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And I know it might sound stupid, but for me, yeah, I just gotta keep believing, and I've heard

But if you carry on abusing, you'll be robbed from us. I refuse to lose another friend to drugs. Just come home.

0: take it to the flow now, ooh.
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